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1: TGIF with Motley Crue, Little Dr. Feelgood this afternoon. U2 and the Beatles coming together for that last great album on Abbey Road. Hey, man, listen, I'm a huge Beatles fan, and it's the music that carries me through, just like you guys. We'll also try to put $1,000 in your pocket. Come on, 9 chances every workday to put a grand in your hand.

0: 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In fact, it can make things worse. Penalties grow, interest adds up, and the IRS can take action, like garnishing your wages or freezing your bank accounts. 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Here's the good news. 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
1: Hey, I almost got you out of the jungle. We're heading into a Friday night from Guns N' Roses to Everlast.

0: B106.7, Jackson's classic rock. Are you getting it? Armageddon it. Def Leppard, AC/DC as well, ready to blast off into a Friday night. Billy Idol going to a white wedding. For all the June brides out there, love you guys checking in with me. To Cassandra, who said, Ken, you said once, and you know, you never remember what people remember what you said. You said once on the air where you had played White Wedding, and you said, just remember, you know, if the centerpiece is supposed to be fuchsia and it's more this, none of that matters. Everybody's there to celebrate you and your partner and to have a great time. Nobody ever walked out of a wedding and said, well, I don't think the tablecloth really matched the bridesmaid's dresses the way they were supposed to. No one knows that. It doesn't matter. And I'm not sweating the small stuff. Exactly. Go enjoy your wedding.
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